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Get that quick, my street, but not the freeway. Turn that trick to make good.

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You know what I'm talking about. Just let me know if you wanna go to that whole mile on the range. They got a lot of nice girls.

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All aboard!

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Now you do what they told you. Now you do what they told you. Now you do what they told you.